can a mountain exist? For it is washed to the sea. Yes, and how many years can some people exist before they're allowed to be free? Yes, and how many times can a man turn his head and pretend that he just doesn't

I was a little boy, a house caught on fire. I'll never forget the look on my father's face as he gathered me up in his arms and ran to the burning building on the pavement. And as I stood there shivering in my pajamas, watching the whole world go up in flames, when it was all over, I said to myself, is that all there is?